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0: Back in the day, try to front on me.

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0: Peace, man.
1: Have a good one.
2: Thanks.
1: Right on. 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
0: Have a good one.
3: We put quality.

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1: Now let me ask you guys a couple of questions. Do you cuss on your records?
2: Yeah.
1: Do you defile women with your lyrics?
2: Yeah. Mm-hmm.
1: Do you bundling your genitalia on stage?
2: Yeah.
1: Whenever possible. Do you glorify violence or advocate the use of guns as we are solving civil disputes? Okay, final question. Do you guys respect anything at all?
3: Not a goddamn thing.
1: You got it.
3: Yeah.
1: Welcome to the family.

price, emotion, no stability. A sound body and tranquility. I deserve it all. Like minds and less enemies. Stock investments, more entities. I deserve it all. VVS's, white diamonds, GNX with the seat back reclining, bitch. I deserve it all. Put my homes on a beachfront. Flying private, what you eat for lunch? I deserve it all. The respect and the accolades. Lamping on the island, watching Castaway. I deserve it all. For every good nigga that passed away, sent 2.5 million on the average day. I deserve it all. Keep my name by the world leaders. Keep my crowds loud inside Ibiza. 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

my intentions were pure. 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I said, I deserve it all. 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I said, I deserve it all. I never ask for too much credit, seeking validation just for the aesthetics. 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Bitch, I deserve it all. It's innate to mind my business, writing words, trying to elevate these children. That's why I deserve it all. Pray for those who prayed against me, every reason why my ancestors sent me. 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

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To the memory of Laura Palmer. 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The complex tale of the simple lover. The simple truth, the hidden fact. Up in one eye jacks and the hidden booth. Yeah. I'm in a double Ardano. 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Yeah, bland on. To feel his heart, just starts filled your rod. You get caught, you will discard. Wild legend, song by the Nas, a problem. Roadhouse, many leaves, soulless lust. Them junk for no flow, trying to make the guap flow grow. Never fool you got solos. Now it's dark figures in your vision.

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1: 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I got PhDs in 4 scientific disciplines.
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0: 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East Side.
2: What happened to my $100, Joe? Nigga, did you take my money?
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It's not got that all the doors is a symbol through a progression.

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Violence beats a tricolor. 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Simple ghetto glorification, push the product off the people's supply. Tight economics and its players in the sequel. 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

0: bloodstream to spread. 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
1: Resurrect. 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

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Thanks for flying with us. 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

like that, that's there. 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

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I brung the axe, but I'm not a lumberjack. 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

0: I think he's the most hated preacher of the because of his sexual aspects of his profession.
1: That makes me know that we had the right idea in the beginning, and we just need to maintain our focus and elevate. We update our formulas. We have certain formulas, but we update them with the times and everything, you know? And so, you know, the rhyme style is elevated, the style of beats is elevated, but it's still Guru and Premier. And there's always a message involved.

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They've been tearing families down since before Abraham Lincoln. 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

here. 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Become pages, sensor to our stories booking. 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Yeah, I know my niggas ain't inherently evil. 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

hooting and hollering, being loud and we bothering everyone around with the sounds of the following. Joyful hymnals packed with subliminals to distract from the fact I'm without my kinfolk. Piecing together shit I did in my life. 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Dog chase my friends, cause she was about that life. So keep your whistle, little nigga, the shepherds do fight. Devil let me look so good, cause I feel so bad. Apologies, beloved, not trying to

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I flex on niggas in holy jeans and my wooden necklace. 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
0: 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It's too easy. It's on the beat too. It's the emperor, man. It's the emperor, man. It's the emperor, man. It's the emperor, man. Yeah.
2: When I was on heroin, I became pregnant. And the doctor told me that the both genes of the mother go into the child. And that when the child was born, they would have to give him medication to bring it out. And he would go through cold turkeys and sweats and different things. That same thing I would go through if I was, cutting down on it. And before they took him from me, they used to bring him to me. He'd eat, sometimes he would, sometimes he wouldn't. But he'd vomit, and he'd have cold sweats, he'd have chills, and then he'd have what's called slight fever, and go through his cold turkey, and aggravation.

0: Tell them
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1: Tell them the truth.
3: I've been going through something. 1,855 days. I've been going through something. Be afraid.
4: What is a bitch in a miniskirt? A man in his feelings with bitterness. What is a woman that really hurt? A demon, you're better off killing her. What is a relative making repetitive narratives on how you did it first? That is a predator in reverse. All of your presidents, you with thirst. What is a neighborhood reputable? That is a snitch on a pedestal. What is a house with a better view? A family broken in variables. What is a rapper with jewelry? A way that I show my maturity. What if I call on security? That mean I'm calling on God for purity. I wanna get me a therapist, I can debate on my feelings and sharing it well. Consolidate on my comparisons, humble enough because time was imperative. Whoa, started to feel like it's only one answer to everything. I don't know where it is. Whoa, popping a bottle of Claritin. Whoa, is it my head or my arrogance? Whoa, shaking and moving like what am I doing? I'm flipping my time through the Rolodex, indulging myself in my life and my music. The word that I'm in is a cul-de-sac. The word that we in is just menacing. The demons portray the religionist. I'm waking the one and another hope women. I hope the psychologist listening.

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Why them pineapples are hoes? It's nasty, that's gross. Why them pineapples are hoes? All them pineapples are hoes.

0: 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Handed me a 38 and told me I was special.
1: Yes, I am.
0: North.

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And when you get two niggas from different sides of the city to do something like this, I guess you can call that magic. Getting off of Section 8, welfare, Nas Rolls Royce's private jets. That's magic. 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

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I'll keep you in my prayers, cause life is short as we know. Every mistake you make should contribute to your growth. 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
0: Buy bricks and dissect them.
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0: A package A.
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0: Breaking down birds like Captain J. Oh. 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
1: in front of your girl.
0: Where I'm from, you would die in front of your girl,
1: in front of your girl.
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1: Yeah!
0: But I know my judgment day is coming.
1: My judgment day is coming.
0: Because I've been whipping that white girl.
1: Whipping that white girl.
0: And always was taught not to put my hands on a woman.

She's a career woman, no kids. 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

0: Corvette, red stripes, paint fresh, shit ain't dry yet. 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Dumbo fly, elephant print, my cement, 3 footsteps. Laney High, Jordan 5, Lakeshore Drive, Ferrari, horses, floor mat, carpet, embroidery. She told me, tape me why she did it, hope that made it mean more to me. Girl, I ain't even got my phone with me. Collect the dots, collect the drop, had the cop a warehouse. Dirt the cars, that motherfucker, doors open and they spread out. Put a pool table in the middle, that motherfucker like a player house. Roll 30 fathoms, then I let them all air out, air out.
1: Come over here.
2: Coming. What is it?
1: That car, look.
2: What about it? Never seen it before.
0: Yeah, let me get some of this shit real quick. Address up, they put under my fingernails. Tell a story, don't it? I'm with that shit, condone it. Empty out on niggas, reloaded, I'm in the moment. Out the mouth, foaming at my opponents to catch the bonus. We never put them on notice, and if you noticed, the streets birthed us, the pain nursed us. The money cursed us, don't got respect, and it's worthless. Living my life's purpose on purpose, they had to hear us. Only a little kid, and they still clapping near us. They made us fearless, but shit you talking is smoking mirrors. Your whole career is, the hoes can hear us, and break their neck to get in.

0: natural exuberance, Professor.
1: Step on it. 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I suppose this is an example of relativity. Relativity is the reason why when I drive the car, it's like a speed trial in Indianapolis. And when he drives the car, it's just torture.
2: Be careful, for Pete's sake.

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In one way or another, America will find a way to eliminate the problem one by one. The problem is the troublesome black youth of the ghetto. And one by one, we are being wiped off the face of this earth at an extremely alarming rate.

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America's nightmare. Ice Cube from the Lynch Mob. 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

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America's nightmare. 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

of long lost friends on return to forgotten ends, finding had them treason, them whiles and whens, betrayed them essence, hollow in presence.

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Let me hold you till the suffer suffocate and the beast we kill.

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Clouds breeze purple and sirens had us all with hearts in our throats, and the tongues are well of promises and prayers for our youth, like we're free to be freer. 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Never hide inside from somebody else's fear, forced to bend words till we're disregarding here. Let us know now and never once forget, we the seeds of survival, so honor and respect all life givers through our living and our

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Global controls will have to be imposed, and a world governing body will be created to enforce them. 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

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That's the last man. 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

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Hold up.

came through rose petals at the feet of the Christ when I entered the center. Motherfucker, I'm cold as the winter. My waves were spinning like blades on Pirellis. The Christian Dior shades was vibing them silly. It's Big Willie. I came through with them cats from Philly. Lakers first heat floor seats, you know the dilly. 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I'm back at them, on fire like cracked atoms. They over the hill like Wyclef and Proswell. I'm over the hills like UFOs at Roswell. You lame, I know you guys well. 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You can't dance with the Chancellor. One glance that had you caught up in the trance of the Tarantula. And if they could, then they probably would. They come close, but it's no cigar. Well,

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Sipping San Pellegrino, eating Giardelle's. I recline and chill, twinkle in the rag to shine my grill. That's that third water pill. 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But I'm nice like Christ, you blink twice, you hit. I'm chillin' in College Park, eating salmon and grits. It's the Black Caesar, Jesus, he's just a lyrical monster. Boogeyman out of the dumpster, Black Pharaoh. Jay Bowie spittin' fat arrows. Keep your eye on the sparrow in the fly apparel. You ain't ready for war, hot.

in the jungle bussin'. 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See that game? That's the one they call survival. Man, they poppin' that 5-0. They low-life pigs who get it how they live. They daddies in them courthouses giving out bids. Choppin' niggas on blocks of legal wickedness. Man, they brody the land and they smallpox the witnesses. Raping babies, using ladies as their mistresses. Causing chaos and disorder. That's why the Glock on hold, the block on swole. I built this city on rock and roll. Now I'm banging on Rumsfeld and bells ringing. Him and Dick will be in hell singing. Woe to the hypocrites and infidels screaming. Niggas can't handle the wrath for the son of man. Black Panther manual. Yeah, the flow's that scandal. Us, I crush any MC who feel they must try me. The smallest flea on the dog won't get by me. If I was you, I'd be scared to death. Hit a nigga up, leave him right there in this mess. This penicillin I'm spilling, leave hell on your chest. You feel me? You can't beat me, kill me. I'll be back in 3 days, disguised in the garden with my kicks filthy. Told you I was nice like Christ. The rap angels throw down ice. I shine like jewelry and light. I can make a true believer out of curious dyke. 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
2: He lives in a 4x2 glass box. It reminds me of my head. I wish my floor would have rocks, but it's covered with puddles instead. If I could be him, life would be great. I could erase this permanent frown. I wouldn't even be held down by my own weight. I woke up, walked to the tank to hear his thoughts on yesterday. How was it, I asked? And after tapping the glass, he looked my way, then gave me this depressed expression and pressed his best just to say, on the sides, the time.

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I didn't understand, but I realized I was no longer a man. So I thought about what he said and asked him what was going on. And he said, you didn't know it, but you were the fish all along. He said, congratulations, you did it. You broke free. You're just a fish.

I simply couldn't fathom what it'd take. It's like I was abandoned at the stake. Saw the light and saw my shadow cast a shape when I was cast away to the east. I found gratitude and grace. I claimed defeat, I know that I'ma be okay. Surrender taught me peace could be attained. Give thanks for the house that I was raised in. Open palms under calm waves. I had undergone a long phase of self-harm. My brother Ocean told me focus on my brave heart. When inching closest to my hopelessness, I aim for the stars. Trust is all in the perspective that I've gained from the scars. I cast a line while fishing out the reservoir. I pass time with deep sighs and interlocking arms. I capsize, then I turn my life over to God. Mama didn't give me life to just pick it apart. Mama told me I'm a light, I was dim in the dark. When I was at his shoulder height and my living was harsh. A sorry doesn't make it right when my hands need a wash. Surrender signed his name under kindest regards. At every single nerve ending, my journey will start. Reflect and let the curve bend and resemble a arc.

0: sense of remedy as I embark.
1: He chose not to struggle anymore. With a supreme act of will springing from the essence of his being, he turned away from his life and the long train of disastrous consequences that had flowed from it, and looked wistfully upon the dark face of ancient waters upon which some spirit had breathed and created him. The dark face of the waters from which he had been first made in the image of a man, with a man's obscure need and urge, feeling that he wanted to sink back into those waters and rest eternally.

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Look at that. I don't need no cue cards. They got the engineers holding up cue cards. What they say? Oh, they say, just talk, don't sing. Son, I bet you feel like you and I have been here forever. Through these old red eyes, beholding red eyes, I see my world's tears. Yeah, origin is forever. Every peak will have two valleys. Hopeful eyes and the comfort of true protection, the admiration of a child. That's forever. Forever is to stride the pace of endearment. Forever. Forever is what I leave. My I-self contribution. Damn, what I'm gonna leave? Okay, I leave my one and only grain of spiritual sand to the universal scales of humanity. All humanity. Forever is finding a solution to a solution. Tsunamis, hurricanes following the trails of the African slave ships. War, war, and more war. Floods, Columbine, global warming, earthquakes. Another somebody done me wrong, son. Virginia Tech is not a oh, what the heck. Which scale did you place your one grain of spiritual sand forever? Confusion need a solution. Blend and stir. Stir and blend the pot of humanity. Sip the ingredients of acknowledgement, apology, amendment, atonement. We're gonna work with the four A's here. Forever pops. Common good is forever. God's memory is forever.

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straight, I've never lived with a woman. 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

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There's no other.

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We say goodbye to the older gods, but didn't write down the recipes. It's a question of destiny, or a laughter is pre-described. 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One true friend is quite rare, my savior from vortex. It must rain as a cleansing, from the stars to my doorstep. Blood stains on my conscience, blood stains on my cortex. We tap more but we talk less, more stress till we're faultless. One time for the safe streets, made the unassuming prevail. The kind acts and the shitty deeds, some of us are choosing to fail. Learn deductions from one lesson, learning nothing from learning colleagues. We set alight all the burning questions, trying to purge all the we embodied. So I ride with a burning presence, comes to life when I speak it properly. Spending what I'm making monthly, city limits blindingly apparent. Treading water, run occasion comfy. Time repeats, I repeat the pattern. What indeed has happened? Nobody reads the caption anyway. Complete detachment. Wasted words, dreams sold at a premium, but you rarely see the action. Robots painting war colors, updated skill but deleted passion. Brass sparks getting wiped out. Protect yours like it's life dependent. Told between the lines and the margins. Life really is quite a sentence. Light hearts keep us all afloat. Feels bell when it's all a joke. Say you do what you saw it though. Heavy hearts always hold the boat. Always something that you will forget. Always something you're supposed to know. One time for the fairy tale, trying to find the forever key. We say goodbye to the elder gods, but didn't write down their recipes. It's the question of destiny, of a life that is pre-described. A tourist in your hometown, looking up at the fleeting skies. No nourishment in half-truths, no sustenance in eating lies.

perpetually at work clothes, looking like I rode in through a shitstorm. Little do they know, little did they do, little minded when they rhyming with a style they didn't choose or invent. Shit or produce to the extent it offends my memory in the interviews. And I'm not into views, likes, clicks, spikes, hits, or white kids with shitty attitudes. On a scale of 10.

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No close calls, close the deal before I close the call. 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

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Look, nigga, you know what I'm saying? Look, nigga, you know what I'm saying? Look, nigga, you know what I'm saying? Look, nigga, you know what I'm saying? Look, nigga, you know what I'm saying? Look, nigga, you know what I'm saying? Look, nigga, you know what I'm saying? Look, nigga, you know what I'm saying? Look, nigga, you know what I'm saying? Look, nigga, you know what I'm saying? Look, nigga, you know what I'm saying? Look, nigga, you know what I'm saying? Look, nigga, you know what I'm saying? Look, nigga, you know what I'm saying? Look, nigga, you know what I'm saying? Look, nigga, you know what I'm saying? Look, nigga, you know what I'm saying? Look, nigga, you know what I'm saying? Look, nigga, you know what I'm saying? Look, nigga, you know what I'm saying? Look, nigga, you know what I'm saying? Look, nigga, you know what I'm saying? Look, nigga, you know what

0: Like, bro, where you at, man? 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

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And you end up pipping Gucci flops. 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Better watching, cause it ain't your business. 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You can name it fitness. Project and environment cautious. We was made the victim. 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Cause I knew I had potential. 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Flipping, ducking through the city. 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I'm in the cheese. Gouda, sharp, Sargento outlet. Gotta talk that my soul, man. 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It's a feeling that you get. You meant to paint the pencil. 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

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I'm not dissing, and I don't like pissing, but next time I will know who I'm kissing. 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

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So I put my car in park, turn my system down and say, excuse me. Are you new in town? She said, it's funny you asked. I just got here today. I said, yo, you need a lift because I'm going that way. She said, my mother always told me not to ride with strangers. And if I did, then my life would be in danger. I said, yeah, that's true, but I'm not your everyday swinger. To tell you the truth, I'm a well-known singer. Plus, I was cold cooling, 40 dog and lap. Rings on my fingers with my fisherman hat. She got in and said, yo, I never done this before. I had to play my cards right to get my foot in the door. I said, yeah, my name is Paris, but they call me MD. For the way I hold the mic and slay MC. She was lost and replied, you a medical doc? I said, close but no cigar. I'm the microphone doctor who performs open surgery on MCs who are willing. Except they're trying to save them, I try to kill them. She said, ooh, that sounds exciting. Please tell me more. You mean how we pack concert and clocked in G's or more? We pulled up to a house and our moms wasn't home. And as we got to the door, she sparked up the homegrown. I was with it, feeling nice from OE, ready to get busy and wax the cold booty. We got to a room, it was time to max. Pulled out the gym hat, the strap, the Bozak, I hit the lights. And next was the sack, we started doing it. It was hard to produce because the booty was cold kicking like they call me Bruce. I had to cover my nose, not to ruin the mood, because I knew I wasn't fishing, but I smelled seafood. Smelled like shrimp or lobster, a tuna of the sea, and it wasn't worth catching. The A to I to D to the S, O, yes. The S is for safe sex, and as I glanced at the door, yo, that move was next. But then she pulled me close and said, let's get loose, went out of nowhere, I yelled. Baby, did you do? She said, no, P, cause I'm not a swinger. I couldn't buy that as I smoked my four fingers. I was playing myself, plus my style was cramped. I grabbed my keys and my coat, and MD broke camp. And as I walked to the door, the girl got moody. I looked her eye to eye and said,

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My soul is certain, shots of Hennessy at Little McCabe. I can't remember dreams, they trickle away. It's gotten worse, dying memories, the simpler days. 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

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Them the one we rise up my arms, yeah. 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Gone but torture. Me like a slaughter, kill all of them, kill all of them. 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Stop talking, me don't like how when I talk too much. 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None of them why they

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Stayed away from the lanes. 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

this, I'ma catch another lawsuit. 100 million tears in a bucket. 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

0: Yes, Microsoft, I'm an Excel. 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Yes, your house looking like a motel. Yes. I don't play fair well. I don't like to show you my tail. Yes. What is that? 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I am that you smell. Yes. My spit smelling like Chanel. Microsoft, I'm an Excel. 9, 10, 11. 12, house looking like a motel. I don't play farewell. I don't like to show you my tail. What is that I smell? I am that you smell.
1: I like to see you, but deep down I really wanna be you. Turn us to Resident Evil, rocking out release from needles. Pull up in a Bentley truck, you put up in a little beetle. Yeah, I like to drive so fast, feeling like the homie Vin Diesel. Look, Rick always taking out the trash. Download the app and send the cash. I don't like to split the half. I need it all, else I'm mad. All men are laid for this bag. And I got a bag in a bag. And another bag inside my bag. That's what's in my bag, it's just a bag.
0: My spit smell like Chanel. Yes, Microsoft, I'm an Excel. Now it's at a level 12. Yes, your house looking like a motel. Yes. I don't play fair well. I don't like to show you my tail. Yes. What is that? I smell me. I am that you smell. Yes.
2: My spit smelling like Chanel. Microsoft, I'm an Excel. 9, 10, 11, 12. House looking like a motel. I don't play fair well. I don't like to show you my tail. What is that? I smell. I am that you smell.
1: I like to don't see you, but deep down I really wanna be you. Turn us to Resident Evil, rockin' that release from me.

Excel. Mm. Yes, Microsoft, I'm an Excel. Mm-hmm. 9, 10, 11, 12. Mm. Yes, your house looking like a motel. Yes. Oh, I don't play fair well. Mm-hmm. I don't like to show you my tail. Yes. Oh, what is that? I smell me. Mm-hmm. I am that you smell. Yes.

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You're not a threat to myself, and neither to my staff. Not the type to really dance too much, although I used to. 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Make your girl's rear shake, let me set it straight. It's the voice that gets you up, and mostly the voice that gets you buck. A lot of rappers got the flavor, and some got skills. But if your voice ain't dope, then you need to chill.

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Yeah, some real funk from a real brother. They get sprung and most of them don't recover. But I don't diss them, I just talk to them. 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
1: 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A friendship which we cannot afford to have broken because of its benefits to all of us.

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1: Slick Rick is in there, Slick Rick is in there, yeah. You know you got a lot of smart mouth. 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

0: and all that type of thing. Sometimes I stop to make an announcement, and the drummer says something, man, and I can't finish. I can't finish. It just wake me up, man, and it adds up and it goes into the audience.
1: Right.
0: Yes, they know we have. They communication. Yeah, they know we have a good time.

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1: Yeah, that fool is.
0: Break him on property.
1: What's that?
0: Yeah,
1: that's the man. Stuff. Nigga, you delinquent. Can I get those in?
0: Hey, nigga, pay this nigga.
1: What's that?
0: I ain't got your
1: money. Well, yo, check this out, nigga. What's up? What's that? What's up? You don't want me. Motherfucker.

Actually, the undertone. Born inside the curved straight line. Cracked keys somehow finding the beautiful black. White noise and outer space hands. It's difficult to explain ourselves. I see you. I hear you. Speaking in the language of angels. The luxury of the double tongue. Magic water people. A memory. A turn of your head finds a smile. Right above the water. Just a few feet to find breath. Tar. Wood. A shore. A safe place to build music. From tears. The entire world inside one face. Nice to meet you. Again. We keep meeting our past. We keep running into our reflection. Introductions are a drowning exit. And we don't teach our children to swim. This is above sea level. I see you. I hear you. Coming up for air. Adjusting the headphones. Finding your tribe. A quick what up though. A quiet corner exchange. Testimony. Is a yes, yes, y'all. Coded hellos. Motor City steel. Still, there are flowers growing from inside this empty. Crawfish voodoo and our father's wishes made this be. This bottled spirit, this bread, never broken. Fed our family on the rocks. Hand clap sound, rim shot, ice stories, drinking sugar cane. Detroit rain, hit your forehead, find your neck. When there is nothing left, we the rooftop deck. The cross into the ever after railroad. The river of crystal currents, the solo walk to heaven. The dive hat. The master class, the vinyl moon, lighting up the sky. This room is a constellation of notes and clocks. The 4 a.m. door knock. It never leaves your body. Simplicity is so complex. Just swim toward the compass. Find your way to corner store profits. The suite is always waiting. No keys necessary. Just slide your delicate fingers across my ribcage. Push your head above that wave. Tilt it back slowly, with a cool, too real to be magic. Show them your color, your majesty, your honesty, your fearlessness, your head nod. They keep going, till they can't find your sound in this atmosphere no more.

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Boom! The brother went off. 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

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Even told him that he was better than most. 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So he became a gun that he could hide in a jacket and make believe he had an erection all the time. He could penetrate anything. His tongue was a curse. 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And he'd shoot you down without a second thought.

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There are bombs standing on the corners of the cities, waiting to explode at the slightest touch. Baggy shadow street boys stand cocked.

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You looking for beef? 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